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0: week. It's a Wednesday. Thanks for hanging out with me and the Rod. My name is Shea Moore. I've got the next couple of hours to do my thing with this music. We'll spill some R&B tea in the ride. And if you've ever loaned somebody something thinking, I'll get it back next week, and the next thing you know, it's been 6 months. Well, before you hand over your belongings again, I've got the top five things you should never loan to anybody.
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5: From the Magic Weather Center, Thursday will be sunny with a high near 77 and east winds at 3 to 6 miles per hour. Clouds increase as lows fall near 59. Friday will be partly sunny, high near 77, with light winds. Lows will be near 61 under mostly cloudy skies.
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0: King Stokely with Needs Love. My name is Shay Moore. Thanks for hanging out with me, friend. Still talking about the things you should never loan to anyone. Your clothes. Unless it's someone you trust completely, don't expect to see that favorite jacket or pair of shoes anytime soon. Somehow, they always come back with a mystery stain. But child, they never come back at all.
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7: Good evening and happy Wednesday, Central Illinois, here to WAND Forecast. Light winds out the east today are allowing temperatures to continue to drop tonight into the mid-50s. That's especially so thanks to clear skies, which we'll also be keeping around for our Thursday. We'll wake up with plenty of sunshine. We'll keep that throughout the day, and temperatures tomorrow top off in the mid to upper 70s, making it great conditions to get outside. I'm meteorologist Olivia Colon.
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0: Well, it looks like another reality TV romance has bitten the dust. Alandria Carthen and Nick Van Steenberg from Love Island USA have reportedly broken up after dating for about a year following the show. Sources say the long-distance relationship and their busy schedules ultimately got in the way. But the two are said to have remained friends and continue to support one another. Fans had been rooting for Nick Alandria. So this one is definitely tugging at some of those heartstrings.
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5: From the Magic Weather Center, Thursday will be sunny with a high near 77 and east wind at 3 to 6 miles per hour. Clouds increase later with a low around 59. Friday will be partly sunny with a high near 77 and a low around 61.
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0: Let's connect on Instagram at The Ride with Shay Fran. Going on a job interview? No matter how nervous you are, don't talk too fast. Studies show that interviewers perceive people who wait a few seconds before answering and who talk more slowly than normal as more intelligent than fast talkers. I know there are a lot of folks who are in the job market right now, maybe trying to get a better job or just find a job at all. These sorts of things can actually help you a whole lot. So see if it works out for you. If it does, send me a message, child.
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10: Good evening and happy Wednesday, Central Illinois, here to WAND Forecast. Light winds out the east today are allowing temperatures to continue to drop tonight into the mid-50s. That's especially so thanks to clear skies, which we'll also be keeping around for our Thursday. We'll wake up with plenty of sunshine. We'll keep that throughout the day, and temperatures tomorrow top off in the mid to upper 70s, making it great conditions to get outside. I'm meteorologist Olivia Colon.
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I was maybe in the eighth grade when my friend Tamika and I called up to the local radio station and sung this song for the Hot 8 at 8. It's in Vogue in the ride.

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0: Spilling that R&B tea in the ride, the Women's Tennis Association is making a major policy change. The WTA has announced that players competing on the women's tour will now be required to undergo a one-time genetic test for the SRY gene, which is used to help determine biological sex for eligibility in the women's category. The organization says the testing can be done with either a cheek swab or blood sample and emphasizes that results will remain confidential while respecting players' privacy. As you can imagine, this new policy is already generating plenty of conversation, because why aren't you testing in men's tennis?
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8: From the Magic Weather Center, Thursday will be sunny with a high near 77 and east wind at 3 to 6 miles per hour. Thursday night will be mostly cloudy with a low around 59. Friday will be partly sunny with a high near 77 and light wind.
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1: 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The beloved Arts in the Park Festival is making its return to Nelson Park this July. 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
2: 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Also, states are pushing back against President Trump's claims about election fraud. 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
2: Hi, I'm Jerry Hinkle, and here's your local tidbit. Did you know that the Transfer House in downtown Decatur Central Park was built in 1896? The building originally served as a transfer point for Decatur's electric streetcar system. Originally located on Lincoln Square, the intersection of North and South Main and East and West Main Streets, and after the streetcar ceased operations in the 1950s, the Transfer House was reduced to a bus terminal. It was moved in 1962 to its current location, and it's listed on the National Register of Historic Places. And that's your local tidbit.
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6: 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Detectives are currently investigating a theft that occurred during the early morning hours of June 29, 2026 at St. Patrick's Catholic Church. Several large copper downspouts were removed from the exterior of the building overnight. This incident is one of several similar copper thefts reported in the area. Surveillance video shows a possible suspect described as a white male wearing dark clothing and riding a bicycle. Photos of the possible suspect are available on the Crime Stoppers website. Detectives are continuing to follow leads. 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
8: Good evening and happy Wednesday, Central Illinois, here to WAND Forecast. Light winds out the east today are allowing temperatures to continue to drop tonight into the mid-50s. That's especially so thanks to clear skies, which we'll also be keeping around for our Thursday. We'll wake up with plenty of sunshine. We'll keep that throughout the day, and temperatures tomorrow top off in the mid to upper 70s, making it great conditions to get outside. I'm meteorologist Olivia Colon.
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7: From the Magic Weather Center, Thursday will be sunny with a high near 77 and east wind at 3 to 6 miles per hour. Clouds increase with a low around 59. Friday will be partly sunny with a high near 77. Clouds continue with a low around 61.
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0: What Lonnie Love has to do with this, I have no clue, but she shared her thoughts on the legal battle involving the estate of the late Malcolm Jamal Warner. She says she's been told the actor did not leave a will and is encouraging his widow, Tanisha Warner, and his mother, Pamela Warner, to work through their dispute privately for the sake of Malcolm's young daughter. Now, the comments come as Tanisha is suing Malcolm's mother for over $1.2 million that she says she's owed under their premarital agreement, making this a very emotional chapter for the family just 1 year after the actor's passing.
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9: Good evening and happy Wednesday, Central Illinois, here to WAND Forecast. Light winds out the east today are allowing temperatures to continue to drop tonight into the mid-50s. That's especially so thanks to clear skies, which we'll also be keeping around for our Thursday. We'll wake up with plenty of sunshine. We'll keep that throughout the day, and temperatures tomorrow top off in the mid to upper 70s, making it great conditions to get outside. I'm meteorologist Olivia Colon.
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0: today's best mix of R&B, Kayla Brianna with that energy. And I've got the energy for you on this day. I am Sissy Brown. I hope you guys are ready for a good show because I've got one for you. But I'm going to start off a little, you know, take it back a little bit. Some Bobby Womack, If You Think You're Lonely Now, on today's best mix of R&B.
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8: From the Magic Weather Center, Thursday will be sunny with a high near 77 and east wind at 3 to 6 miles per hour. Clouds increase later with a low near 59. Friday will be partly sunny, high near 77. Clouds return with a low near 61.
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0: 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Fallen, Chris Brown, and Leon Thomas. More music on the way with Brandy. Also, Saint Harrison and Layla Hathaway coming
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5: 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Detectives are currently investigating a theft that occurred during the early morning hours of June 29, 2026 at St. Patrick's Catholic Church. Several large copper downspouts were removed from the exterior of the building overnight. This incident is one of several similar copper thefts reported in the area. Surveillance video shows a possible suspect described as a white male wearing dark clothing and riding a bicycle. Photos of the possible suspect are available on the Crime Stoppers website. 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
7: Good evening and happy Wednesday, Central Illinois, here to WAND Forecast. Light winds out the east today are allowing temperatures to continue to drop tonight into the mid-50s. That's especially so thanks to clear skies, which we'll also be keeping around for our Thursday. We'll wake up with plenty of sunshine. We'll keep that throughout the day, and temperatures tomorrow top off in the mid to upper 70s, making it great conditions to get outside. I'm meteorologist Olivia Colon.
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4: From the Magic Weather Center, Thursday will be sunny with a high near 77 and east wind at 3 to 6 miles per hour. Clouds increase later with a low near 59. Friday will be partly sunny with a high near 77. Clouds continue with a low near 61.
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0: Today's best mix of R&B, Victoria Monet, Let Me. I got 50 Cent, Usher, and Neo on the way. And 50 Cent's been saying, yeah, he could sell out 3 days of Yankee Stadium just like Jay-Z did. Jay Hood was saying that he's a great artist, but he, you know, Jay-Z was the one that, you know, did the thing. He broke his own records even the three nights. First night, the next night he broke his record, the next night. So he broke his record. 120,000 people came through Yankee Stadium a couple weeks ago, and 50 Cent is saying that he could do the same damn thing. What do you think?
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2: Good evening, Central Illinois. Here's your WAND forecast. We're talking about a very cool and comfortable forecast as we head into the end of our work week. Temperatures tonight in the mid-50s, tomorrow in the mid to upper 70s, and we're pairing that with plenty of sunshine. But as we head into our Friday, we are staying in those 70s, but we're adding chances for showers to return as we head into our Friday afternoon and evening, and warming back up as we head into the weekend. I'm meteorologist Olivia Colon.
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A's best mix of R&B, Up, Out, and Gone. That is Neo. I am Sissy Brown. It is Thursday. Happy Thursday, everybody. Right now, it's Mary J. Blige with that Family Affair on today's best mix of R&B.

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0: Today's best mix of R&B, Duran Bernard, Overqualified. I am Sissy Brown. It is Thursday. I hope you're having a wonderful Thursday so far. Coming up, I got some T.I. for you. Also, make sure you listen up for Maxwell and Ari Lennox.
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8: From the Magic Weather Center, Thursday will be sunny with a high near 77. East-northeast wind will be 3 to 7 miles per hour. Clouds increase Friday with a high near 77. A 30% chance of showers begins after 7 p.m. with a low near 62.
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1: Khaled's got the rhythm. When I'm with you, all I get is wild thoughts. Mahalia sings the blues. That's what we mean by today's best mix of R&B.

0: today's best mix of R&B, Ari Lennox with That Vacancy. Drake's on the way along with New Edition and Tim's. Speaking of Drake, he lost $1.5 million because he bet that Argentina was going to beat Spain, and they did not. You know, Drake likes to bet. That's probably like pocket change for him. He don't even care. So, I mean, but $1.5 million you lost. Goodness gracious. Must be nice. Stay locked. More music on
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2: Hi, I'm Jerry Hinkle. Here's your local tidbit. Have you explored the Governor Richard J. Oglesby Mansion? The 1870s Italianate-style mansion was home of an important local figure, Richard J. Oglesby. 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
3: Good evening, Central Illinois. Here's your WAND forecast. We're talking about a very cool and comfortable forecast as we head into the end of our work week. Temperatures tonight in the mid-50s, tomorrow in the mid to upper 70s, and we're pairing that with plenty of sunshine. But as we head into our Friday, we are staying in those 70s, but we're adding chances for showers to return as we head into our Friday afternoon and evening, and warming back up as we head into the weekend. I'm meteorologist Olivia Colon.
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0: 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I got some Bruno Mars coming up, Charlie Wilson, and Jay-Z.
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3: From the Magic Weather Center, Thursday will be sunny with a high near 77 and east-northeast wind at 3 to 7 miles per hour. The low will be near 58. Friday will be mostly cloudy with a high near 77. Showers are possible late Friday with a low near 62.
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7: Good evening, Central Illinois. Here's your WAND forecast. We're talking about a very cool and comfortable forecast as we head into the end of our work week. Temperatures tonight in the mid-50s, tomorrow in the mid to upper 70s, and we're pairing that with plenty of sunshine. But as we head into our Friday, we are staying in those 70s, but we're adding chances for showers to return as we head into our Friday afternoon and evening, and warming back up as we head into the weekend. I'm meteorologist Olivia Colon.
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3: From the Magic Weather Center, Thursday will be sunny with a high near 77 and east-northeast winds at 3 to 7 miles per hour. Friday will be mostly cloudy with a high near 77. Showers are possible later Friday with a low around 62.
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0: Today's best mix of R&B, One Love. That is Kim. I love me some Kim. More music on the way. Stay locked. I got Aaliyah, St. Harrison, and also Brian McKnight
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2: Hi, I'm Jerry Hinkle, and here's your local tidbit. Founded in 1829 along the Sangamon River, Decatur, Illinois is known as the Soy City and a major industrial hub with deep ties to Abraham Lincoln, who made his first Illinois home here. It is famous as the birthplace of the NFL's Chicago Bears, the first home of the Grand Army of the Republic, and a central location for agricultural processing. The city is named after Stephen Decatur, a famous naval hero from the War of 1812. And that's your local tidbit from Cromwell Media.
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1: Good evening, Central Illinois. Here's your WAND forecast. We're talking about a very cool and comfortable forecast as we head into the end of our work week. Temperatures tonight in the mid-50s, tomorrow in the mid to upper 70s, and we're pairing that with plenty of sunshine. But as we head into our Friday, we are staying in those 70s, but we're adding chances for showers to return as we head into our Friday afternoon and evening, and warming back up as we head into the weekend. I'm meteorologist Olivia Colon.
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0: Today's best mix of R&B, Sam Harrison, that is bad. On the way, I got Whitney Houston. Also, stay locked because there's more music coming up. And then at 6 o'clock, Began is going to take you through the rest of your day.
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4: From the Magic Weather Center, Thursday will be sunny with a high near 77. East-northeast wind 3 to 7 miles per hour. Overnight, partly cloudy with a low around 58. Friday turns mostly cloudy with a high near 77. And a 30% chance of showers after 7 p.m.
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0: Today's best mix of R&B, Bruno Mars, Risk It All. More music on the way. I'll Be Sure, Erykah Badu, and
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16: Coming right back at you, baby. If I ever fall in love again, next time the lady will be

It's Best Mix of R&B Love in the Middle. That is Kevin Ross, and I am Sissy Brown. I'm done for the day. Thank you guys for joining me. I really appreciate it. Big Ant is coming up. It's going to get you through your day, at least through your morning. Enjoy. 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
1: Good evening, Central Illinois. Here's your WAND forecast. We're talking about a very cool and comfortable forecast as we head into the end of our work week. Temperatures tonight in the mid-50s. Tomorrow in the mid to upper 70s. And we're pairing that with plenty of sunshine. But as we head into our Friday, we are staying in those 70s, but we're adding chances for showers to return as we head into our Friday afternoon and evening. And warming back up as we head into the weekend. I'm meteorologist Olivia Colon.
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0: having a praise break. Now, let's welcome Dr. Chris Erskine, the senior pastor of the Movement Fellowship Church in Birmingham, Alabama. Good morning, Pastor Erskine. Love you, man.
1: Good morning, Ricky and the Ricky Smiley Show family. Let us offer prayer at this time. Our Father and our God, we bless you and honor you this day for who you are and who you are to us. I thank you for life, health, and strength, and things being as well with us as they are, progressively getting better by the moment. We look to you, the author and finisher of our faith, because you're the God who does absolutely everything well. Touch someone's heart today, mind, soul, and spirit, and allow them to know that whatever they're facing in life, that they are not alone, that you are right there with them. Even for the person who thinks that I am too bad for a good God to be on my side, remind them that there is nothing that can separate them from the love of God. And God, I pray right now for those who are suffering. I pray for those who SNAP benefits have not been installed, those who are destitute, that they will know that you are God and you are God of their salvation. Bless those who are behind bars, incarcerated. Bless those who are homeless, living on the street. Bless those who have a home but feel lonely in it. And remind some child today that they have wonderful family support that only you can provide. We look to you, the very author and finisher of our faith. It's in your son's name we do declare it done. Amen. All right, Ricky, thank you, man, for this opportunity. And to you all, have a great day. If you're ever in the city of Birmingham, won't you stop by TMFC 1140 Pratt Highway in the beautiful city of Birmingham, Alabama. That's the Movement Fellowship Church, TMFC 1140 Pratt Highway in the beautiful city of Birmingham. 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Peace.
0: All right, y'all, that was Dr. Chris Erskine, the senior pastor of the Movement Fellowship Church in Birmingham, Alabama. Thank you, Pastor Erskine. I've always been wanting you to get on and have a word of prayer, man, because, Lord, I love the way you pray. All right, y'all, let's get into this praise break, y'all. Let's speak about the morning.

What you say now? What you say now? What you say now? In the city. In the

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1: I'm in Cincinnati. Yo, come into the stage right now. He brings you the news you absolutely, positively cannot use. Comedian extraordinaire. I need y'all to make some noise right now for Special K.
2: Yo, what's up, Cincinnati?
1: He brings you the joke of the day. I'm talking about the sports genius. We call him Rock T. I need y'all to make some noise right now.
3: Yeah, where y'all at, Cincinnati? Say holla.

0: and she is a super mom. She brings you the news every single day. I need y'all to make some noise for Alfreda's.
1: What's up, Cincy Nasty?
2: There you go, there you go.
1: The Nasty Nasty. What's up, Cincy?
2: Let's do this, Cincinnati.
0: Cincinnati, he brings you the tea and the color of the day. I need y'all to make some noise for Gary with the tea.
3: Yeah. How y'all doing? Y'all looking fabulous, baby. I got up early this morning. I mean, y'all got up at 2 o'clock this morning to be here, honey. 3? All right.
0: She is the first solo female hip-hop artist to go platinum. She is hip-hop royalty. I need y'all to make some noise right now for the breath.
1: Yeah. Yeah.
2: All right, y'all know how we do it. Y'all know how we do it. Let's go.
1: What's up?
2: Let's go, Cincinnati.
1: So,
2: let's go,
1: funk. Open up and let the funk flow in.

0: He's an author, a comedian, an actor, the man y'all all came to see. I need y'all to make some noise for Ricky Smiley.
1: Yeah. What's up, y'all, Cincinnati? What's up, y'all? Good morning, y'all. Cincinnati, 100.3 R&B.
2: Hey.
1: Yes, sir. Thank y'all for getting up early this morning, man. Are y'all excited? Y'all ready to have some fun? Y'all give it up for this fabulous morning. Y'all give it up for John Lion on the ones and twos.
3: John Lion!
0: Cincinnati, y'all make some noise one more time.
1: All right, hey. Y'all. We got a great show for y'all this morning. 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
9: From the Magic Weather Center, today will be sunny with a high near 77. Winds are light from the east-northeast. Tonight will be partly cloudy with a low around 58. Friday brings a slight chance of showers in the afternoon and a high near 77.
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0: Hey, we got your front page right here. Y'all give it up for the one and only Alfreda's. Good morning, Alfreda's.
1: Good morning, Ricky. It's Thursday, July 23rd. Here's what's going on in the news. There's still no answer in the death of 18-year-old Nolan Wells. An independent autopsy ordered by his family could not determine a cause of death, and the official state autopsy is still pending. Wells disappeared during a 4th of July boating trip in Mississippi and was later found dead near Horn Island. The case continues to receive national attention as investigators work to determine what happened. Health Secretary Robert F. Kennedy Jr. says there's nothing to worry about and that the cyclospora outbreak is under control. However, the CDC has confirmed more than 4,100 cases across 41 states, and it's reviewing thousands more suspected cases. Officials say a lot of the newest reports are coming from Michigan and Ohio. Health officials are still trying to pinpoint the source of the outbreak. Investigators believe contaminated fresh produce is likely the culprit. So far, no specific food or supplier has been confirmed. In other news, Tropical Storm Bertha is barreling its way to Texas. Right now, it's about 100 miles southwest of New Orleans and moving toward East Texas with sustained winds of like 45 miles per hour. A tropical storm warning is in effect along the coast from the south of New Orleans, just west of Houston. Now, this storm is expected to make landfall in Texas sometime this afternoon and move further inland this evening. People on the coast could get up to 4 inches of rain, as well as possible storm surge and flooding. So make sure you stay weather aware. For info on these stories and more, go to RickySmileyMorningShow.com. 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
2: Rock T, the sports genius, is in the building.
0: Yeah, Cincinnati Bengal fans, where y'all at, man? All right, check this out, man. WNBA star Indiana Fever's Caitlin Clark received her 7th technical foul of the season in yesterday's win against the Connecticut Sun. If she receives one more tech, that will be a one-game suspension. That's 15 total techs for the season, and she's tied with guess who? Angel Reese. Both of them got all the techs of the doggone season, man. Former NFL player Ryan Clark, we all know he was fired from ESPN the other day while he was live on TV doing his NFL live show. Word is they let him go during the commercial break, and then there's a lot of rumors out there saying that there was a lot of hostility going on, but he came on yesterday, Rick, and cleared it up. During the commercial break, they let him know it's true. So he asked them, should I leave now? And they kindly said, you're welcome to leave if you want to. But it was no hostility. Now, have you ever been fired after coming to work?
3: Oh, yeah, all the time, man. When I was working in the mall. Yeah, they told me I was fired at Atomic Amber. They needed me to put them display, fix them displays back up. So yeah. I did it. Right. Because the thing about it is leave right in case you have to go back.
0: Right, sir. Absolutely. Yeah. Absolutely.
3: Yeah. And then you might need them for a reference.
0: Come on now. You already know.
3: You don't spit on your way out. They gave you an opportunity. It don't work out all the time.
0: Preach, preacher.
3: That's
0: preach.
3: It. That's real talk. Everybody got quiet. y'all supposed to stick the middle finger up and get on the loudspeaker?
0: Rap, what you got coming up next in our spot?
4: Man, prayers up for our girl, R&B singer Nivea. Details up next.

0: brought to you by P&G. It's time for the hot spot. Good morning, Brett.
1: Good morning, Ricky. Good morning, everybody. I'm your girl, Brett Tat Tat, and this is the hot spot where we bring you music, movies, and more. So let's get on off into it. Well, y'all, R&B singer Nivea is opening up about a private health battle for the first time. Now, during a recent appearance on the Cadillac Chronicles podcast, she revealed she was diagnosed with leukemia early this year and has been quietly undergoing treatment for the past several months. Oh, man, she said the diagnosis has completely changed her outlook on life. She says that her faith has helped carry her through the challenges of treatment, and she's taking recovery one day at a time with support of her loved ones. She also shares some good news for fans. She says this experience has inspired her so much that she's getting back in the studio, saying that she is reconnected with music. So congratulations to her. She hasn't announced a new project just yet, but she says she's excited about this new chapter. So we're going to keep Nivea in our prayers, y'all, for full strength and recovery. For real, for real. All right, y'all, moving on. Teyana Taylor, she getting ready to make her directorial debut, and she looking for talent from her hometown to help bring this project to life. Now, she recently announced on an open casting call for her upcoming movie, Get Light, that she's looking for dancers from Harlem and New York City. But she's specifically looking for dancers with light feet, street-style performers, tumblers, acrobats, and anyone who can truly represent New York's unique energy and culture. Get Light tells the story of a talented but sheltered dance student who discovers love, family, and inspiration through New York City's underground dance scene. This film will also star Storm Reid, and Teyana will be serving both as a director and executive producer. Oh, so congratulations to Teyana Taylor.
0: Teyana Taylor, y'all.
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0: much fun, man. I'm talking about the One Voyage Cruise, and we are about to set sail on the best time of your life at the ultimate party with a purpose, sailing from Miami to the Bahamas this October the 26th through November the 1st. So make sure y'all join me, T.I., Rick Ross, Keith Sweat, Eric Benet, DJ Karen Capri, and many others as we live it up on the Virgin Voyages Resilient Lady. 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Special K, what you got coming up?
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1: If you are in Cincinnati, y'all need to come downtown and be with us. We are having a party this early in the morning. I'm talking about, you do not even have to put deodorant on this morning. We got a nice breeze coming off the Ohio River. It feels, don't it feel good out here?
4: Yeah. It really does.
1: This is some good wash-up weather. Good wash-up weather. Special K, what you have this morning?
2: I got the news you absolutely positively cannot use, and it is brought to you today by WWE. If you can still smell yourself in this weather, you are sure no funky. All right. Boy, if you're riding a motorcycle in poot and still smell it, you need to... Okay, here we go.
0: What you say,
2: hey, Rocker, you riding a motorcycle on the highway and you can still smell it, you need to get your colon changed out. All right. So I got the news you can't use. These are the thoughts that you never, ever thunk about. If you're real dumb, don't listen because you're going to get a headache, okay? Let's start with this. Mind readers read each other's mind at the same time. Will they just be confused or will they pass out? If you try to fail and succeed, which one did you actually do? Think about it now. Is it possible to throw a surprise party for a psychic?
5: Let that thing sit on you, man.
2: They ain't even gonna react when they walk in the room. I knew y'all was here. Yeah, you know. Hey, how come when you sleeping, the stuff that come out your mouth is called drool, but when you awake, it's called spit? All right, think about this one. Smart people only. Why do we say 55, 44, 33, 22, and then 11? How come it ain't 1 and 1? I got one for y'all now. This gonna make your head hurt if you ain't real smart. If our knees bent the other way, what would chairs look like? Let that one marinate for a minute. Yeah. Hey, why don't they call mustaches mouth brows?
1: Right. That's the
5: same, man.
2: All right, here's one for you.
1: Come to this side.
2: Here's one for you. If you see an Apple store get robbed, does that make you an eyewitness?
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9: Traffic alert. William Charles Construction will be working on a manhole replacement on 27th Street, weather permitting. This work will cause the closure of the outside southbound lane on 27th Street between Cardinal Drive and Dividend Drive, beginning Wednesday, July 15th until Thursday, July 23rd. Motorists should slow down, use extreme caution, and are encouraged to seek an alternate route around the work zone.
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18: Good evening, Central Illinois. Here's your WAND forecast. We're talking about a very cool and comfortable forecast as we head into the end of our work week. Temperatures tonight in the mid-50s, tomorrow in the mid to upper 70s, and we're pairing that with plenty of sunshine. But as we head into our Friday, we are staying in those 70s, but we're adding chances for showers to return as we head into our Friday afternoon and evening, and warming back up as we head into the weekend. I'm meteorologist Olivia Colon.
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8: Yeah, listen, uh-oh. My Friday.
6: Hit the dumb
8: it's
6: button.
8: Thursday.
6: Yeah.
8: Well, oh I'm God. Rushing the days, honey. All right, y'all. Now, y'all remember Chadwick Boseman? Y'all remember he played, honey, the Marvel Wonka Honka? What is his name?
0: The Black Panther.
8: Who?
0: The Black Panther.
8: Oh, Black Panther. Well, anyway, y'all, this
9: you
8: is a
9: very... You say Wonka Honda? Wonka Honda. It's okay, Gary. Go ahead.
8: Thank you. You know how I was dancing, baby. I lost my mind. But anyway, y'all. Now, Chadwick Boseman, I mean, his family, y'all, is suing his wife, which is a shame. Now, they're saying his brothers, Kevin and Dedrick Boseman, honey, are suing his beautiful wife, Miss Taylor Simone Leadwood Boseman. Now, they're saying, y'all, that they both want power of attorney. Now, it was told that he died and he left 50% to his wife and 50% to his parents, Mr. Leroy and Miss Chandra. But nevertheless, the brothers are suing her because they want his half for whatever reason. Now, my thing is this, yeah, but what, my thing, how does stuff like that happen? Now, if this is your wife's supposed to get it all unless he stipulated, which he stipulated that he was leaving
6: how
8: the to parents.
6: Say that again.
8: The wife, his mom and them getting half, and his wife gets half.
9: So where do the brothers
8: so
9: come
8: the brothers
9: in
8: say they won't have.
9: If it wasn't in the will, it they don't get nothing,
8: it wasn't
9: right?
8: in the will, but they said that they want half of the estate or what
9: oh
8: have
9: you. Oh, my God.
8: Now, they said 50% to his wife and 50% to his elderly parents, Leroy and Carolyn Boseman. Now, they said, according to the explosive legal documents filed in Los Angeles court by Kevin and Derek Taylor, had completely ignored that order, keeping his grieving parents entirely out in the dark while sitting on millions in assets, which is being very greedy of them. But I still understand how could they try to get half of that boy's money, and how could the parents let him get half? You know, I don't understand it. How would that happen? How could you do that? You know,
0: well, you know, he was sick. He knew he was sick a long time before
8: he
0: we
8: did.
0: Knew him, before he passed. So he knew what he was doing. He made, as you said, the stipulation, half to my parents. If he wanted something to go to the brothers, I would imagine he had time to do that because he knew he was sick.
8: Yeah, but he didn't leave half to them. Why in the hell would they want to take half?
9: Obviously, he didn't want to leave none to them. He left half to his parents and half to his wife.
0: That's right.
9: But, so why are they even suing if it wasn't nothing left for them anyway?
8: Exactly, but they said they want half of the money, and then they're going to go to court to try to get half from them. This is the second person I've done this week where the family members want to get half of the damn people money.
9: Yeah.
8: How do people want to, how do you
6: well,
8: do
6: how
8: that?
6: Does it, how does it really supposed to go? Is it up to the person who has the money and that sick
8: it goes to the
6: away?
8: If you die and you have a will, and you leave your will to your kids, that's who get it, the kids. Your parents don't get nothing because you didn't leave nothing to them in the will. These people left this to his wife and his kids, not to his brothers.
0: His parents.
10: But that's why they have the thing called estate planning. You got to plan this stuff out in advance so that it don't be all this mess going on once you pass.
6: But the reason nobody do it because nobody wants to sit down and talk about it and think about their death.
8: Exactly.
6: Nobody want to face it. And then when somebody die, you all stuck with a situation that nobody was ever prepared for.
0: But the thing is, he was prepared. He said, I want 50% to go to my parents and 50% to go to my wife. The end.
6: Right. Well, that's what it should be.
0: Right.
9: But even when you do it, people contest it. They come and try to sue, which is what these people
10: But at least if you have it on paper, you have some legal standing.
9: They're
10: going to
9: say he wasn't in his right mind. They're going
10: to
9: say all kinds of things to try to get it.
8: And the parents are elderly people, so they can tell the parents anything. And they can lie to the parents.
10: Because if I die today, I know who's getting that $300.
1: All $300.
6: Right, okay.
8: Yeah, so we just gotta keep them lifted up in prayer. It's so sad that, you know, that his wife and child can't get anything right now because the brothers are filing a lawsuit against them. So, you know, who was it? It was somebody else we did this week.
9: Malcolm Jamal Warner.
8: His family suing and stuff, you know. They want money from the wife and what have. So, I mean, it's just crazy. They left it to the wife, that's so they left it to the wife. But I guess the wife doesn't matter
6: I got all my stuff now. As a matter of fact, I went to Walmart. I already bought my casket and flowers. It's in the garage. Everything set, ready to go. Obituary printed out. Everything.
10: Where you keep your casket at? It's in the garage.
0: Is everything in the garage?
6: I got my casket in the garage. Flowers, but obituary, everything printed up, ready to go.
10: You got the suit already
6: but
10: in the casket?
6: Hey, because tomorrow ain't promised.
10: Come on, dog.
0: That's true. That's true.
6: So Walmart be having them caskets on sale, so don't get
0: your sir. No, sir.
8: So listen, ladies, y'all listen to this. If Leroy, honey, die and leave y'all some money, make sure y'all
6: Why
8: take
6: it. Why got to be Leroy? Why can't be Jonathan?
8: Well, Jonathan.
6: Or Craig,
8: they usually be Leroy's that do all the leaving people stuff. Did you see what his damn daddy name was? Leroy.
6: Leroy.
8: Right. So y'all make sure, honey, y'all get y'all doggone shit, honey. Don't let them children try to come back and tell them, my daddy said he left it for me. None of it. Take it your damn selves, honey. Y'all go to court and get your money, honey, because they will get you. Them children and them husbands will get you. So there you go. That's my team.
6: Oh, wow.
8: Sorry.
0: La, la, la.
8: Sha-la-la-la-la, y'all.
6: Y'all sing along, let's go.
8: Sha-la-la-la-la-la.
6: Turn it up.
8: Yes,
6: turn it
8: Lord.
6: Up. What's the Kahlua today?
8: The Kahlua today, honey, is one of my favorite Kahlua. My Kahlua today, y'all, is money.
6: What?
1: Like the shoes?
8: What? On the high end, you say money, and on the low end, you say silver.
6: What? That ain't a lot of money. That ain't a lot of money. Y'all give it up for Gary with the team.
1: What team?
6: All right, I got your wake-up calls. We're going to do wake-up calls live. We're going to have a line over here and a line over there. It is packed downtown Cincinnati. Shout out to 100.3 R&B. 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Give it up for Gary.

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9: From the Magic Weather Center, today will be sunny with a high near 77. East-northeast wind 3 to 7 miles per hour. Tonight, partly cloudy with a low around 58. Friday, a slight chance of showers late in the afternoon. Mostly cloudy with a high near 77.
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2: 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Detectives are currently investigating a theft that occurred during the early morning hours of June 29, 2026 at St. Patrick's Catholic Church. Several large copper downspouts were removed from the exterior of the building overnight. This incident is one of several similar copper thefts reported in the area. Surveillance video shows a possible suspect described as a white male wearing dark clothing and riding a bicycle. 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
12: This is Serica from Cincinnati, Ohio. A1 down, A1. I want to wake up Gloria Mack and Taryn Mack.
13: Good morning, good morning, good morning. This is Mika Bachelor Clark coming live from Kennedy Heights, Ohio. Wake up, Bachelor Boys. Wake up, wake up, wake up.
12: Blinky Davis from Cincinnati, Ohio. Wake up, Boxley and Burton family. Wake up, wake up.
14: Good morning, this is Keyshani. I'm repping the West Side. Wake up, wake up, wake up.
15: 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Wake up, wake up, wake up.
9: Good morning. Wake up.
14: 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Wake up, wake up, wake up.
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0: 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Y'all give it up for Andrea Wilkerson. Woo! Good morning. How you doing?
1: Wonderful. Ricky, thank you so much. And thank you all so much for having Procter & Gamble back. Are you excited for the Cincinnati Music Festival? It's a good turnout here this morning, Ricky. What do you think about this crowd?
0: Oh, sorry about this microphone situation. It is so good to see you again. Thank you for having us back another year.
1: Thank you.
0: Yes, and let everybody know about this year's lineup.
1: Oh, my gosh. This lineup is going to be fire.
2: Fire.
0: Fire.
1: We've got Nelly, SWV, Mary J. Blige. That's who I'm looking forward to seeing. It's an amazing lineup.
2: Okay, Andrea, now P&G is such a big part of the Cincinnati Music Festival, and this is one of our favorite broadcasts that we do every year, but can you explain why this festival is so important to the city and P&G?
1: Yes, Brad. You know, Cincinnati is such a wonderful place, and it's our actual global headquarters for Procter & Gamble, and we're so proud to be back as the presenting sponsor because it's important for us as a company to show up for our consumers in their homes, but also in the places that are important to them. So we're excited to have our P&G brands back at the Cincinnati Music Festival.
3: So I love a good beauty product, and I can tell we're natural girls, like we're twinning right now.
1: Yes.
3: Tell me about your favorite products.
1: Oh, gosh. Okay, my favorite ones right now are the Olay Cleansing Melts, which we'll be sampling at the Cincinnati Music Festival, and also our Mayel Nuit line.
3: So, oh, my gosh, I love Mayel.
1: Yes. Super excited.
0: So and Gang.
1: It's the same music festival.
0: Y'all don't leave out Gang.
1: Yes. Yeah, we have Gang.
3: Yes. Don't leave out Gang.
1: Time
3: don't
1: at
3: leave it out.
1: P&G House Party is back.
0: See, when I get my clothes out of the cleaners, I still use the Gang.
2: And I use the Gang beads.
0: The sheets. The what?
2: Yeah, the beads.
0: The beads, yeah.
2: The beads.
0: Two cups.
1: The beads.
0: Not one cup, two cups.
2: Two cups.
1: Two cups. We like the extra dosing. Yes.
0: Yeah, absolutely. So when I walk into Paycor Stadium, I love to see that row of the activations and all of the free products that y'all give away.
1: Yeah.
0: What booths do folks, you know, coming to the show need to make sure that they stop by?
1: So definitely come by the day spa for some self-care and refresh moments with Mayel and Downey. We also have the P&G House Party with Cascade and Dane. And then new this year is the Brand Tunnel, where all the free samples will be, samples will be.
0: Yes.
1: Some special musical performances and some fun photo moments. So it's going to be a good time.
0: Absolutely. Hey, thank you so much. As always, thank you for having us and everything that you do to make the Cincinnati Music Festival what it is. We are so happy to be here. We got here early yesterday. We went over to the park and played with the kids.
1: Yes.
0: We are in, and we are so excited. I'm so excited y'all going to have me go up on the big stage.
1: It's going to be a good time, Rick. You got to show up and show out.
0: I'm going to be clean.
1: All right.
0: I got a matching short set. It came in the pack together. Y'all give it up for Andrea Wilkerson.
1: Woo!
0: We're live at the Cincinnati Music Festival presented by Procter & Gamble. Gary got the tea and the Kahlua of the day. 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

0: 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What up, y'all lying?
1: Oh, man, Cincinnati, y'all make some noise one more time.
0: All right, y'all, we got a problem. Hold on. Everybody, hold on. Everybody in Cincinnati, hold on. One second. Somebody calling us. Wait a minute. Hello? Hello, is he putting my speakerphone? Hello? Hello?
2: He's there.
0: Oh, Lord.
2: He just hung up.
0: That's bad.
3: I think he just hung up. Oh, there he is.
0: That's bad. All right. Hello?
4: Really?
0: Yeah.
4: But he ain't gonna believe it right here. No!
0: Wait a minute. Hey, y'all give him a chance. You don't know what he might be going through.
5: Right.
0: Man. What's up, Black Tony?
4: Cause I told you I was driving up to the corner of Cincinnati, right?
0: Yeah.
4: I told you, me, Pumpkin, Pancake, and Bubba, we driving up there. I just got my truck out the shop, started my Escalade. You know my Escalade is a 92, but it's a 5-speed, so I just got it out the shop.
0: Black Tony, somebody.
4: And guess what happened, son?
0: Black Tony, somebody in the audience want to know. Who is Bubba?
4: Bubba, that pancake, little cousin. He just got out of penitentiary, but he, you know, he a citizen, but he's grown. He swallowed up, little sis. But then I need to hear no there, Shawty. I got to tell you what happened.
0: So, Blatana, where you at? What's going on?
4: We in Tennessee, Shawty.
0: What part of Tennessee? Were you in Nashville?
4: We in Chattanooga, Shawty, but the only gear what work on my transmission is in reverse.
0: Wait a minute, what about your transmission?
4: My transmission, the only thing that worked on it in reverse, so I've been driving backward for the last 3 hours, son.
5: He be going in reverse the whole time, though.
4: Yo, so I can't drive too fast, Shawty. I've been driving in reverse for my neck, so.
0: Tell me like them dudes on the Cannonball Run.
5: Yeah.
0: Like them dudes on the Cannonball Run when they drove it in reverse.
4: I got to drive in reverse. I can't go but about 20 miles an hour, but the GPS say we'll be there, though. They say we'll be there at 11 o'clock.
0: When?
4: Saturday. I'm going to holler at you.
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17: Another picture-perfect day ahead here. After all that heat and humidity from last week, we are staying very comfortable. We'll warm up from the 50s into those upper 70s today with nothing but sunshine. Calm winds here out of the east around 5 to 10 miles per hour. Nice little breeze making it feel great. We'll be in those 50s here for tonight. Partly cloudy skies, mild temperatures here hanging around for us. 70s Friday, but it is going to be a stormy weekend. With that WAND weather forecast, I'm meteorologist Nick Patrick.
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29: 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All right, Gary, what you got?

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6: Hey, good morning, Gary. Ricky. Good morning, Cincinnati. Good morning to you. It's Thursday, a beautiful, beautiful day in the neighborhood. And here's what's happening in celebrity news. First of all, Ricky, I want to say that it brought tears to my eyes when you had those people come up and help this man. It was just...
5: Stop the music. Stop.
7: Yeah. Come on, razzle dazzle. I mean,
5: okay, we don't have to do the tea. We can have a conversation. Because God is good.
8: All the time.
5: So for everybody that's listening in the car during commercial break, there's this man that's sitting in the audience. He come every year. He didn't come last year. Every time I come here, you know, we played a little video. Where's Razzle Dazzle? That's his nickname. I named him Razzle. He named himself Razzle Dazzle. He got the curls, and he have his stuff together. He didn't make it last year. Somebody said Razzle Dazzle, that come every year for the Cincinnati, is in the hospital. Mm-hmm. He's sick. And then he got up out of bed and came this morning. He's fighting cancer. Cancer has spread to his throat. And he's dealing with leukemia. He got a bag on stuff and just trying to, and he made it. So we do doing karaoke, rock tea, you know what we do?
7: Yes, sir.
5: When we do karaoke, we find somebody in the audience sick and struggling, we help people. We pour resources into people. God give us this opportunity and position because he know that he could trust us, and it could be us. It could be you tomorrow.
8: That's right.
5: Because it ain't about you. It's all about doing the service, helping the people and serving the people and loving on people. Because we got to come back next year. And it ain't promised that nobody will be here next year. So we take the time and take the moment and acknowledge people, because people like him, they can't work. All the people that's listening to the morning show, that's got to go to radiation, they got to go to dialysis, they dealing with stuff, they barely making it. And God allowed us to get up out of bed and walk, put on shoes, put on clothes.
8: Say that.
5: Allowed us in our health and strength. All these people going through the grief process. Lady sitting out there just told me that her son got murdered. That's why I walked through the audience and all the people all over this country. Mm-hmm. And we have to take the time and take a moment to just pause for a second and be something to somebody. And then when somebody else see him getting a blessing, that let them know how God moved and that their blessing is coming also. Mm-hmm. Because if he do it for him, he'll do the same thing for us. We all know where we've been, but we don't know where we're going.
6: Yeah.
5: And we give God, give me some. We give God, Super Dave, give me some. We give God, we don't have to do the tea right now. We can stop and take a moment. Play that Holy One, Super Dave. We're going to give God, we're just going to take a moment. We do the tea and the Kahlua today every day. And mm-hmm. if you want to take a moment just to stop and say thank you and give God some praise, we can.
6: Yes.
5: And we grateful. And we thankful. I'm so glad I was raised by grandparents and great grandparents that got the common sense to just stop and take a moment and recognize the goodness of God. And I'm not a pastor, but I'm thankful. And so we're just going to take a moment, find anything, whatever Super Dave can play. or whatever. If you can find some, Jolanda, if you got something, I don't care. It could be, turn it all the way up. I don't care. We'll take the moment. We'll just give God some praise right now. Come on. Let's give God some praise right
1: Let's
5: now.
1: Go.
5: Let's go.
1: It's a new day.
5: Yeah.

0: Hey, I don't know what y'all going through. Y'all remember, it's only a test. It's only a test. It's only, we thought a test was your boss hating on you, but people going through real stuff. It's only a test. If he bring you to it, he'll bring you through it. We serve an awesome God. Thank y'all for that.
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10: From the Magic Weather Center, today will be sunny with a high near 77. East-northeast wind 3 to 7 miles per hour. Tonight, partly cloudy with a low around 58. Friday brings a slight chance of showers in the afternoon. Mostly cloudy with a high near 77.
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1: Yes, sir.
0: All right, we're doing live karaoke. This is all on the radio. All right, let everybody talk into the mic. Let everybody know your name.
2: My name is Marla Queen Sing. Songstress Marla is what they call me.
0: All right, and where you from?
2: Cincinnati, Ohio.
0: What part of Cincinnati?
2: College Hill.
0: All right, and what you going to be singing today?
2: I'm going to do a little Jill Scott.
0: Let's go. Okay. Here we go. Let him use your
2: Shout right out now. To Walker Funeral Home, y'all. I love y'all.
1: Uh-oh, let's go, Jill.

0: about you?
1: 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Okay, we're going to have to bring you down to Birmingham where you can do karaoke with us. Come on, baby. Don't worry about it. I don't care how good she's song. You let God use you. Don't come up here talking about y'all grew up together. She up here talking about, yeah, we grew up together. You should have went first. I tell everybody in the mic, what's your name?
2: My name is Serica, the artist.
1: And what you singing,
2: I'm
1: baby?
2: From Cincinnati, Ohio, from Avondale, A1, day one.
1: All right. And what you singing right now?
2: I'm going to sing a little bit of Erykah Badu.
1: Let's go then. Let's go.

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1: 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Y'all make me sick.
2: Wow.
1: All right, come on. Y'all getting on my nerve with all this good singing in Cincinnati.
0: I know. I don't think I can sing like
1: them.
0: Oh,
1: don't worry about that. Don't try to downplay it.
0: I ain't. I'm just kidding.
1: Let everybody know your name and where you're from.
0: And my name is Lynn. I'm from Moosewood.
3: Check.
0: That's right. Moosewood.
1: And what you singing tonight, today?
0: I'm singing Lenny Williams. Let's go. Because I love you.
1: Let's go.
3: Uh-oh.
0: There it is right there.
3: Uh-oh.
1: Everybody clap.
3: You better kill it.
0: Ooh.
3: You better kill it.
1: One, two, three. Clap, double clap, boom.
0: I'm going to try to kill it, y'all. Girl, you know I love you.
4: I always get nervous.
1: Sing it.
0: No matter what you do.
1: Do.
3: Let's go.
1: That's all right.
0: Hope you understand me.
1: Yeah.
0: Every word I say is true.
1: Because what?
0: Because I love you.
1: All right.
0: Baby.
1: All right.
0: I'm thinking of you.
1: Yeah.
0: Trying to be more of a woman for you. And I don't have much return, but we gonna see you through. Cause I love you.
1: Y'all give it up for Miss Larry. Miss Larry.
0: Yeah. Some men need lots of women.
1: Miss Larry.
0: For the passions to feel. But I.
1: Come on now.
0: Won't only you, girl.
1: Miss Larry, y'all.
0: If it's in.
1: Miss Larry.
0: If it's in.
1: Bring it on.
0: God's will.

0: I love you, baby.
1: Come
0: Peanut.
1: On.
0: With all my
1: Mark.
0: Heart and soul.
1: This Larry, y'all. Bruce. Let's go.
0: I love you,
1: Miss Lester.
0: I need you. I want.
1: If you need your transmission fixed.
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3: You're still glowing, flirting, grooving. You've still got it. 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
1: Y'all make some noise. We're broadcasting live from Fountain Square as we kick off the Cincinnati Music Festival. And we are in the middle of karaoke. These people out here, they can't even sing. What's your name, man?
2: Larry.
1: Larry, where you from?
2: I'm from here, Cincinnati.
1: What part of Cincinnati?
2: I done lived in about 6 different communities.
1: Okay. Oh, that made me commit petty crimes.
2: Evanston, Avondale, Mount Auburn.
1: Yeah, he got warrants.
2: Warner Hills.
1: Okay, he got warrants. And what you singing today?
2: Where the party at?
1: All right, let's go then.
2: Come on.

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0: You got the words.

0: 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Buy shotgun, double up, and got one. Belvedere in the rear of the club, pull up on dubs, and we about to go par up. So, for sure, we ain't playing, hang with no lames, barking, singing.
1: That was good. Hey, that was good.
2: Let's go.
1: All right.
2: Let's go, Larry.
1: Just hit the music. He don't need no intro. Just hit the music. Hit the music.
3: Cincinnati, make some noise.
1: Hit the music.
3: It's good to be back.
1: Yeah, where about know where you're from?
3: Look, I represent all Cincinnati.
1: Oh.
3: All over, every neighborhood, all right?
1: All right, let's go.
3: Check it out. Cheer. Get up. Get up. Some noise. Check it out.
1: They've been waiting.

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1: Each and every day, only you can make me happy.
2: Y'all give it up for Sam Williams' brother.

0: Yeah.
1: Oh, don't give them too much. They don't deserve it. They don't deserve it. Don't give them. Larry, y'all come on. The red on. Y'all give them a round of applause, God dog. Y'all got to pick a winner. Y'all got to pick a winner. Spread them out. All right. Y'all make some noise if y'all choosing happy. Hey, I don't give a damn if y'all don't. He gonna win. I don't care how good she sung. She didn't say nothing about happiness. He makes us happy. You ain't got to clap. We already know who gonna win. I say who he gonna win. But I'm gonna let you clap for the other one. But at the end of the day, happy. Go ahead.
0: So happy.
1: Contestant Larry. Uncle Larry. You know I love. All right, right here. Brown jacket suit.
2: Anthony Franklin.
1: Okay, all right. Erykah Badu. Funeral Home, Jill Scott. And the winner is. And the winner is. And the winner is.
3: Check it out.

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7: 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Detectives are currently investigating a theft that occurred during the early morning hours of June 29th, 2026 at St. Patrick's Catholic Church. Several large copper downspouts were removed from the exterior of the building overnight. This incident is one of several similar copper thefts reported in the area. Surveillance video shows a possible suspect described as a white male wearing dark clothing and riding a bicycle. 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
3: Another picture-perfect day ahead here after all that heat and humidity from last week. We are staying very comfortable. We'll warm up from the 50s into those upper 70s today with nothing but sunshine. Calm winds here out of the east around 5 to 10 miles per hour. Nice little breeze making it feel great. We'll be in those 50s here for tonight. Partly cloudy skies, mild temperatures here hanging around for us. 70s Friday, but it is going to be a stormy weekend. With that WAND weather forecast, I'm meteorologist Nick Patrick.
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Hey, listen, Jalion about to do a mix right here in Cincinnati. I don't care what no program director say. I want you to mix like you did in Punta Cana. Take us there. Ladies and gentlemen,

on the Cincinnati Music Festival, brought to you by Procter & Gamble. Mix that to sell your head all day, y'all. One time for John Lyon on the ones and twos. Hey, and we're going to be out here tomorrow getting our line dance on with 803 Fresh. I need everybody to bring 10 people. 803 Fresh is going to be in the building, so make sure you get out here bright and early. Bring your chairs, your wine cup, a bed, a small bed, a stretcher, shoes, stockings, black stockings, white shoes, medicine, medication, grandchildren, bring it all. Everybody coming up. Come out here tomorrow. Coming up, before you use the restroom, you might need to get this new product. We're going to be talking about it up next on the Ricky Smalley Show, live from Cincinnati.

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1: Yes, sir. Check, check.
0: And somebody from Cleveland just called me and said they're going to beat the Cincinnati Bengals this year in football. All my family from Cleveland. Y'all put some respect. Put some respect on Cleveland. Put some respect on Cleveland.
1: Not in Who They Nation.
0: Don't. Hey, no. Cleveland, they listening to us. They can hear you.
1: Not at in Who They.
0: Cleveland. Who They. Hey, at Cleveland, if y'all listen, y'all remember that. All right, y'all. What you got, Alfredas?
2: Okay, so, Ricky, could you pull off platform shoes? Hold on before you answer that.
0: Okay.
2: How about if you only needed to wear them while you were sitting on the toilet? A gut health brand has gone viral for the toilet shoes that they just released. Now, these shoes can really, they really can't be worn outside the bathroom. They're effectively a 7-inch tall stool with places to slip your feet in. Now, they look like two like 1970s disco pumps, but the idea is that if you wear them, you'll improve the posture as you do number two.
0: Like them dogs with that hump in your back.
1: Yeah.
2: Okay, so listen, experts say it's really important for how our bodies perform bowel movement because we were built for it to happen while squatting, not sitting. These toilet shoes were made available for purchase at TakeLetLoose.com. They went viral, y'all, and they were a huge hit. So the initial run is already sold out. You can't even get them if you wanted to, but they're taking pre-orders for the next batch, and they cost $70. But here's the thing. We were supposed to eat and go potty squatting. So
0: you're supposed to squat when you pot.
2: You're supposed to squat like your heels are
0: your heels
2: supposed to be on the ground.
0: Right.
2: Like this is how you're supposed to sit on the toilet. You're supposed to eat.
0: But I heard that before.
2: Yeah, no, it makes your digestion better.
0: Right.
1: Oh.
0: Y'all understand that? Everybody, oh. Hey, wake him up in the white shirt. Sir. Yes, you.
2: We want to see you squat.
0: You have to, when you go to, sir. when you go to the toilet, you have to squat.
2: Yeah.
0: It's better for your digestion. Stop sitting down. I need everybody to squat. Call somebody to get your toilets lowered so you can squat and push. Y'all understand what I'm saying? It's going to help. Now look, the other part is getting back up. For some of them, because everybody's knees ain't what they was when they was in their 20s. Okay? So we're going to get all that figured out so we can have better digestive health.
2: If you squat, you don't have to push because your body's already doing the work.
0: There you go.
3: No, you got to push if you're a man.
2: No, you don't.
3: Unless.
2: If you're just sitting
0: now, Gary,
2: there.
0: Gary, you don't have to do evil.
2: Yeah. What are we talking about here, though?
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8: From the Magic Weather Center, today will be sunny with a high near

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20: 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Yeah. As we kick off the Cincinnati Music Festival, brought to you by PNG. Afrita's got your front page right here. What up?
21: What up, Ricky? It's Thursday, July 23rd. Here's what's going on in the news. As gas prices continue to climb here in Cincinnati and everywhere else, President Trump was in Georgia yesterday talking about affordability. He's promoting his new Trump Accounts program, which gives every child born between 2025 and 2028 a one-time $1,000 investment from the government. However, if those kids need meds, there could be an issue. Trump is also threatening new tariffs on imported generic drugs. He says the goal is to bring more drug manufacturing back to the U.S. so tariffs would jump to 100% on generic drugs in 2028. Hey, good news for us, Ricky, because we love our coffee.
20: Right.
21: And new research shows that drinking up to 5 cups of caffeinated coffee per day is not only safe, but it also may be linked to cardiovascular health benefits. Now, the American Heart Association says daily coffee seems to be linked to a lower risk of heart failure, heart disease, and stroke in some people.
20: Drink your coffee, y'all.
21: Drink your coffee. Elsewhere, Planet Fitness might be a judgment-free zone, but it is not a clothing optional zone. One of its members found that out the hard way. The man is facing charges after police say he took the gym's slogan a little too literally. Authorities say the man walked into the gym wearing nothing but confidence and even started working out completely naked before someone called the police. When officers arrived, investigators say he told them he thought being naked was okay because Planet Fitness promotes itself as a judgment-free zone.
22: Man.
21: Police immediately arrested him on charges, including indecent exposure and disorderly conduct. No one was hurt during the incident. For info on these stories and more, go to RickySmileyMorningShow.com. Now, here's a look at sports.
23: Rock T, the sports genius, is in the building.
24: All right. Hey, y'all, it's almost football season. That means we in Cincinnati, Cincinnati Bengals fans. Where y'all at? Make some noise. Yeah, man. All right. Top of the sports news today, WNBA star Indiana Fever's Caitlin Clark. She received her 7th technical foul of the season in yesterday's win against the Connecticut Sun. If she receives one more tech, that means that she'll get 1-game suspension, but she has a total of 15 in her career.
20: Andrew Reese.
24: Now, well, she's tied with Angel Reese. A total of 15 technical fouls early in their career. Caitlin Clark.
20: Oh, wow.
24: Yes, indeedy. Ironic. You know what I'm saying? Former NFL player Ryan Clark was fired from ESPN. We already know that. The other day, while he was live on his NFL live show, and then the internet went nuts saying some story was like he cussed him out when he went to commercial, but he cleared everything out. What happened was he found out when they went to commercial, and then he kindly said, well, should I just go ahead and leave now? And they kindly responded, yes, you can. And that was it. That was it. Yeah. Just like that. That's just like crazy. That. So, Rick, have you ever been?
20: Hey, he's going to be missed, though. He was the best.
24: Oh, Ryan Clark's cold-blooded.
20: What you about to ask?
24: Yeah, so have you ever went to work and then got fired, like, while you was at work right there?
20: Oh, yeah. And I was working at Journey Shoes. And they fired me, but I went on and finished fixing up my display shelf.
24: So you finished. So you finished working then?
20: Yeah, I needed that extra minutes on that time clock. Minimum wage was $3.35 an hour.
21: Yeah.
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27: All right,
20: y'all, broadcasting live from Cincinnati. Hey, the one and only, the legendary, got the hot spot right here with the Brat. What up?
27: What up, Ricky? Good morning, everybody. I'm your girl, Brat Tat-Tat, and this is the hot spot where we bring you music, movies, and more. So let's get on off into it. Well, y'all, the 41st Annual Stellar Awards are coming, and we love us some good gospel music. Y'all listen to gospel music?
20: Oh, yeah.
27: Yeah, they're going to have Tasha. Tasha Cobb's Leonard, Pastor Mike Jr., they both going to receive special honors. Tasha Cobb will get the Aretha Franklin Icon Award, and Pastor Mike Jr. will get the Thomas A. Dorsey Most Notable Achievement Award. The Stellars will be hosted by Kirk Franklin, featuring appearances from P.J. Morton, John P. Key, LeAndrea Johnson, our girl, Ja'Kalen Carr, our girl, Ty Trippett, our boy, and so many more. The awards air on BET August 30th. What's your favorite gospel song? Just what?
0: What was it? Oh, is it Say My Name?
1: You Know My Name, yeah.
0: You Know My Name. I Won't Complain. Yeah, I Won't Complain.
27: Come on now.
0: Yeah.
27: Won't he do it?
0: Yeah.
27: Okay, okay.
0: Mine is like, I'm like, sign me up for the Christian Jubilee, pass me not, oh gentle Savior. I like a lot of the older traditional songs.
27: Me too. Yeah. It's Gonna Rain. Remember that? Can't you see the clouds gathering?
0: Yeah.
27: Don't let it be said too late.
0: And you know I love Just Wanna Praise You forever.
27: Hey.
0: And never.
27: Yeah.
0: Come on, y'all. And never for all you done
27: yes.
0: for me. Just giving glory. Come on, y'all. And honor. They all belong to you. Thank you, Jesus.
27: Yes.
0: Come on. For blessing me. There you go, y'all. Come on, Cincinnati.
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6: 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Detectives are currently investigating a theft that occurred during the early morning hours of June 29, 2026 at St. Patrick's Catholic Church. Several large copper downspouts were removed from the exterior of the building overnight. This incident is one of several similar copper thefts reported in the area. Surveillance video shows a possible suspect described as a white male wearing dark clothing and riding a bicycle. Photos of the possible suspect are available on the Crime Stoppers website. Detectives are continuing to follow leads. 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
4: 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Caitlin Clark leads the deluxe. 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
6: Hi, I'm Jerry Hinkle, and here's your local tidbit. Did you know that the Transfer House in downtown Decatur's Central Park was built in 1896? The building originally served as a transfer point for Decatur's electric streetcar system. Originally located on Lincoln Square, the intersection of North and South Main and East and West Main Streets, and after the streetcar ceased operations in the 1950s, the Transfer House was reduced to a bus terminal. It was moved in 1962 to its current location, and it's listed on the National Register of Historic Places. 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
4: Another picture-perfect day ahead here after all that heat and humidity from last week. We are staying very comfortable. We'll warm up from the 50s into those upper 70s today with nothing but sunshine. Calm winds here out of the east around 5 to 10 miles per hour. Nice little breeze making it feel great. We'll be in those 50s here for tonight. Partly cloudy skies, mild temperatures here hanging around for us. 70s Friday, but it is going to be a stormy weekend. With that WAND weather forecast, I'm meteorologist Nick Patrick.
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0: Be It Spin by Mr. Kevin Ross. Got a little sampling of Chris Breezy's Sensational on that one. Today's Best Mix of R&B. I'm Tody Terrell. Welcome to Thursday. And yesterday a big announcement was made by attorney Ben Crump in regards to the independent autopsy that was requested by the Nolan Wells family. And they say that the cause and manner of his death still remains undetermined. 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
5: From the Magic Weather Center, today will be sunny with a high near 77. Winds from the east-northeast around 7 miles per hour. Tonight, partly cloudy with a low near 58. Friday brings a slight chance of showers late in the day with a high near 77.
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9: 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Detectives are currently investigating a theft that occurred during the early morning hours of June 29, 2026 at St. Patrick's Catholic Church. Several large copper downspouts were removed from the exterior of the building overnight. This incident is one of several similar copper thefts reported in the area. Surveillance video shows a possible suspect described as a white male wearing dark clothing and riding a bicycle. Photos of the possible suspect are available on the Crime Stoppers website. 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
12: Another picture-perfect day ahead here. After all that heat and humidity from last week, we are staying very comfortable. We'll warm up from the 50s into those upper 70s today with nothing but sunshine. Calm winds here out of the east around 5 to 10 miles per hour. Nice little breeze making it feel great. We'll be in those 50s here for tonight. Partly cloudy skies, mild temperatures here hanging around for us. 70s Friday, but it is going to be a storm.

0: stormy weekend. With that WAND weather forecast, I'm meteorologist Nick Patrick.
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Neo up out and gone, and heard he's working on a new country album indeed. It's your best girlfriend, I'm Tony Terrell, who remembers Sounds of Success, the SOS band, and Tell Me If You Still Care on today's Best Mix of R&B.

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0: Brown on today's best mix of R&B with Go Crazy. I'm Tony Terrell, your best girlfriend. Now, this was really a thing, especially when we were sheltered in during the pandemic, talking about verses. I mean, that got us through, right? Well, it's still happening. It's on and popping. And tonight, another round. YG taking on The Game, and that is tonight for verses. The battle will stream on Apple Music and also the official Versus channel. So you got to check that out. This is going to be pretty significant because in the West Coast of hip hop, as both artists are from Compton. So what side of the street? Okay. And who are you cheering on? This is going to be good. So check that out later on this evening. When you speed, you have less time to react. Follow the speed limit to keep other road users safe. Speeding catches up with you. Paid for by
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0: slight chance of showers late in the afternoon. 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

0: 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That's Tim's and What You Need. 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

0: It's in the air. That's Mike Clark Jr. on today's Best Mix of R&B. I'm Tony Terrell on the way, Maxwell.
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8: Another picture-perfect day ahead here after all that heat and humidity from last week. We are staying very comfortable. We'll warm up from the 50s into those upper 70s today with nothing but sunshine. Calm winds here out of the east around 5 to 10 miles per hour. Nice little breeze making it feel great. We'll be in those 50s here for tonight. Partly cloudy skies, mild temperatures here hanging around for us. 70s Friday, but it is going to be a stormy weekend. With that WAND weather forecast, I'm meteorologist Nick Patrick.
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His new one is called Needs Love. That was Stokely, but you already know the guys, the fellas, Outkast. 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

0: Kendrick Lamar featuring our girl SZA Luther on today's best mix of R&B, kicking it with your best girlfriend. I'm Tony Terrell. A family feud in real life has erupted over the Chadwick Boseman $3 million estate. And big legal battles reportedly have erupted over the estate. Boseman, who has been dead for nearly 6 years, of course, you know him mostly as the Black Panther. But nonetheless, his brothers, Kevin and Derek, are asking a Los Angeles judge to remove his widow, Taylor Simone Ledward Boseman, as the estate administrator. That kind of sounds fair, to have someone else handle it so it can all be, I guess, ironed out evenly, maybe, depending on how the will was written or the trust. Progressive Insurance, insurance for motorcycles, boats, and RVs, for protection on the road and on the water. 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
5: From the Magic Weather Center, today will be sunny with a high near 77. Winds from the east-northeast around 6 miles per hour. Tonight, mostly cloudy with a low around 59. Friday brings a slight chance of showers late in the afternoon with a high near 77.
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9: 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Detectives are currently investigating a theft that occurred during the early morning hours of June 29th, 2026 at St. Patrick's Catholic Church. Several large copper downspouts were removed from the exterior of the building overnight. This incident is one of several similar copper thefts reported in the area. Surveillance video shows a possible suspect described as a white male wearing dark clothing and riding a bicycle. Photos of the possible suspect are available on the Crime Stoppers website. 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

0: Best mix of R&B. I'm Tony Terrell. That was Kalani Folded. And did you hear about the 82-year-old grandmother who successfully lobbied for a change in the law to allow nursing homes and assisted living facilities in Minnesota to serve alcohol to residents and their guests for special events? They about to turn up.
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5: Beautiful afternoon ahead here as temperatures have been warming up. We'll be in those upper 70s. That's it.

0: here. Fantastic stuff for July. Really feeling good. We'll have winds out of the east around 5 to 10 miles per hour. Staying out of the northeast tonight, it'll be in the mid-50s for you, so a comfortable evening. We'll be back in the 70s here for Friday, but partly sunny skies giving way to some clouds. We'll have scattered showers moving in for Friday afternoon. With that WAND weather forecast, I'm meteorologist Nick Patrick.
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0: Mix of R&B to buy you a drink. That was T-Pain. I'm Tony Terrell. 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
9: From the Magic Weather Center, today will be sunny with a high near 77. East-northeast wind around 6 miles per hour. Tonight, mostly cloudy with a low around 59. Friday brings a slight chance of showers in the afternoon with a high near 77. Friday night, a 30% chance of showers, low around 62.
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0: 1870s Italianate-style mansion was home of an important local figure, Richard J. Oglesby. 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
4: 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Detectives are currently investigating a theft that occurred during the early morning hours of June 29th, 2026 at St. Patrick's Catholic Church. Several large copper downspouts were removed from the exterior of the building overnight. This incident is one of several similar copper thefts reported in the area. Surveillance video shows a possible suspect described as a white male wearing dark clothing and riding a bicycle. Photos of the possible suspect are available on the Crime Stoppers website. Detectives are continuing to follow leads. 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
6: Beautiful afternoon ahead here as temperatures have been warming up. We'll be in those upper 70s. That's it here. Fantastic stuff for July. Really feeling good. We'll have winds out of the east around 5 to 10 miles per hour. Staying out of the northeast tonight, it'll be in the mid-50s for you, so a comfortable evening. We'll be back in the 70s here for Friday, but partly sunny skies giving way to some clouds. We'll have scattered showers moving in for Friday afternoon. With that WAND weather forecast, I'm meteorologist Nick Patrick.
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Chris Brown featuring Leon Thomas with Fallen, today's best mix of R&B, our guy, Michael. If you haven't seen the biopic, you should check it out. 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

0: Today's best mix of R&B and Don't Mind by Century. Hope you're feeling pretty good on this Thursday. Don't look at the clock. We're almost to the weekend. All right. It's your best girlfriend, Tony Terrell. And did you hear about Questlove? They say he's launching a game night talk show. Yeah. Launching a brand new digital talk show on YouTube called The Next Move. It already sounds intriguing, okay? Nonetheless, the series is an inspiration, he says, from his personal celebrity game nights. And a lot of people love family game nights, so this should be pretty good. I'm looking forward to this, being televised, watching folks play games. And I wonder if it's going to be for profit, though. 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
6: From the Magic Weather Center, tonight will be mostly cloudy with a low around 59. Friday brings a high near 77 under mostly cloudy skies. There is a 30% chance of showers late Friday night. Saturday will be mostly cloudy with a high near 83.
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0: 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I'm Tody Terrell. It's National Peanut Butter and Chocolate Day. What comes to mind? A Reese's Cup. 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
7: Beautiful afternoon ahead here as temperatures have been warming up. We'll be in those upper 70s. That's it here. Fantastic stuff for July. Really feeling good. We'll have winds out of the east around 5 to 10 miles per hour. Staying out of the northeast tonight, it'll be in the mid-50s for you, so a comfortable evening. We'll be back in the 70s here for Friday, but partly sunny skies giving way to some clouds. We'll have scattered showers moving in for Friday afternoon. With that WAND weather forecast, I'm meteorologist Nick Patrick.
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That is Kevin Ross with Spin. What's up? It's your boy Sean Good vibing with you today on this July the 23rd, the very first day of Leo season. And we're going to celebrate your birthdays coming up a little bit later on in the show. I've also got a celebrity alert on R&B sensation Nivea has been dealing with a very serious medical condition. We'll give you some updates on her and how she's handling it. But before all that, I've got a good moment of motivation. It is on the way. Let's get it going right now. Here's In Vogue. This is Don't Let Go.

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0: Keisha Cole with Heaven Sent. 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Hey, it's your boy Sean Good. I have got a good moment of motivation for you. I want you to be selective in your battles because sometimes peace is so much better than trying to be right. And that is, we spend so much time and energy trying to be right when most of the time your best response to someone is just being silent. Think about that today. That's your good moment of motivation. I'm going to come back with Belle Biv DeVoe. I got Childish Gambino and Kaylani.
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6: From the Magic Weather Center, tonight will be mostly cloudy with lows around 59. Friday stays mostly cloudy with highs near 77. Friday night, mostly cloudy and lows near 63. Saturday brings a chance of showers before afternoon, partly sunny with highs near 83.
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0: That is Kehlani with Foldy. What's up? It's your boy Sean Good. Just vibing out with you today on this Thursday, first day of Leo season. I got Brandy on the way and the newest one from Eric Bellinger.
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0: you. It's your boy, Sean Good. Having a good time with you as you're trying to wrap up your work day on this Thursday, July the 23rd, getting closer and closer into the weekend. We're just a few hours away. Hey, coming up, I got a classic from Tina Marie. I'm going to hit you with a classic from Genuine. And I got Roger Troutman and Zap on the way.
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2: Hi, I'm Jerry Hinkle, and here's your local tidbit. 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It is famous as the birthplace of the NFL's Chicago Bears, the first home of the Grand Army of the Republic, and a central location for agricultural processing. The city is named after Stephen Decatur, a famous naval hero from the War of 1812. And that's your local tidbit from Cromwell Media.
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3: Beautiful afternoon ahead here as temperatures have been warming up. We'll be in those upper 70s. That's it here. Fantastic stuff for July. Really feeling good. We'll have winds out of the east around 5 to 10 miles per hour. Staying out of the northeast tonight, it'll be in the mid-50s for you, so a comfortable evening. We'll be back in the 70s here for Friday, but partly sunny skies giving way to some clouds. We'll have scattered showers moving in for Friday afternoon. With that WAND weather forecast, I'm meteorologist Nick Patrick.
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0: USA Harrison with Bad. Hey, what's up? It's your boy Sean Good vibing out with you today on this Thursday. It is July the 23rd. Coming up, it is Leo season, so we got to celebrate you Leos. We got birthdays on the way, so don't miss that. Plus, a little bit later on, R&B sensation Nivea just announced she's been dealing with some health issues. We'll give an update to you on her and let you know what's going on inside of her life. Right now, let me go back to the music. Here's Mary J. Blige. This is Just Fine.
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Hey, it's your boy Sean Good, and I believe it is time that we celebrate some birthdays. It is officially Leo season, so we got to celebrate your birthday. So turn the radio up. It's your time. Come on.

0: right, it's July the 23rd, and if you are celebrating a birthday today, you're celebrating it with Michelle Williams from Destiny's Child, who's 47. Monica Lewinsky is 53. TV actor, director, producer, comedian Marlon Wayans is 54. Member of Color Me Bad, Sam Waters is 56. Legendary actor, producer, director Eric LaSalle is 64. And actor Woody Harrelson is 65 years old today. Happy birthday to everybody celebrating a birthday today on this first day of Leo season. I got Jill Scott coming up. John B is going to hit you with a classic. And I'm going to come back with Leon Thomas. Stay right there.
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5: From the Magic Weather Center, tonight will be mostly cloudy with a low around 59. Friday brings mostly cloudy skies and a high near 77. A 30% chance of showers is possible Saturday before 1 p.m. with a high near 83.
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0: Chris Brown with Mutt Remix. It's your boy Sean Good vibing with you as you're trying to wrap up your work day on this Thursday. New editions coming up, and I got the latest from Victoria Monet.
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1: This was yesterday. And this is today. We bring it all together. Today.

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1: Beautiful afternoon ahead here as temperatures have been warming up. We'll be in those upper 70s. That's it here. Fantastic stuff for July. Really feeling good. We'll have winds out of the east around 5 to 10 miles per hour. Staying out of the northeast tonight, it'll be in the mid-50s for you, so a comfortable evening. We'll be back in the 70s here for Friday, but partly sunny skies giving way to some clouds. We'll have scattered showers moving in for Friday afternoon. With that WAND weather forecast, I'm meteorologist Nick Patrick.
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That is Kim with One Love. What's up? It's your boy Sean Good. Just vibing out with you today on this Thursday, July the 23rd. I've got a celebrity alert coming up on R&B sensation Nivea. She recently did the Cadillac Chronicles and revealed that she's been dealing with some serious health issues. We'll give you the update coming up in just a few minutes. Right now, here's Earth, Wind & Fire and Lucky Day. You want...

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0: 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Hey, it's your boy Sean Good. I got a celebrity alert on R&B sensation Nivea. She recently revealed that she's been diagnosed with leukemia, which she's been privately battling since early this year. Now, she announced the diagnosis on the YouTube show Cadillac Chronicles. The singer credits her faith in God as a vital source for her strength during her treatment and emphasizes that her illness has reshaped her perspective on life, and she still got hope and said that she's still got plenty of things in store for what she wants to do with her life.
1: I live in gratitude, like, religiously, and I'm just grateful for everything. Like, I'm doing things I want to do. I'm definitely back into my music, and I'm going to school for audio engineering. I've always wanted to learn how to engineer and mix and engineer in particular, but in general, just doing all the things, honey, loving on my children and just being grateful and taking every opportunity that comes my way.
0: All right, Nivea, I love that. You stay strong and you keep fighting because that's what it's all about. That's my celebrity alert. On the way, Aaliyah, Chaka Khan is coming up and the latest from Bruno Mars.
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6: From the Magic Weather Center, tonight will be mostly cloudy with a low around 59. Friday sees similar cloud cover with a high near 77. Saturday offers a chance of showers before 1 in the afternoon with a high near 83.
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0: Bruno Mars with Risk It All. It's your boy Sean Good vibing out, having a good time with you on this Thursday. I'm coming back with TLC. I've also got Kevin Ross on the way. You stay there.
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That is Jamie Foxx with Blame It featuring T-Pain. Hey, what's up? It's your boy Sean Good vibing out with you today on this Thursday. It is July the 23rd. Hope you're having a great day as you're trying to wrap up this work day. So you guys hear about Snoop Dogg. He has got a biopic coming out. I'll give you some details of when you can expect to see this brand new movie about Snoop Dogg. We'll talk about that coming up in just a few minutes. Right now, here's T.I. This is Let Him Know.

0: 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And we'll go forever after that. We're today's best mix.
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0: 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Hey, your boy Sean Good. Snoop Dogg's got a biopic. You heard about this, right? It's called Snoop. It's coming to theaters a little more than a year from now. Scheduled release date is August the 6th of 2027. Now, the R-rated movie stars Jonathan Davis, who's best known for the Outer Banks series. Snoop's biggest hits will be featured in the movie, like Gin and Juice, Not But a G Thing, and including Drop It Like It's Hot. Now, it's being reported that the script is still being revised. Snoop biopic, it could be focused on a peak of his career or attempt to cover from his early 90s rapping debut to his current role as media personality and cannabis entrepreneur. The other movies slated for release opposite Snoop are the Bluey movie from Disney and an action comedy. So I feel like Snoop's biopic is going to break records, and it's going to do well in the box office. So be on the lookout for August of next year, this Snoop biopic. All right, coming up, you're going to hear more great music on the way. Michael Jackson's coming up. I'm also going to hit you with Music Soul Child and my boy Duran Bernard. Stay there.
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4: From the Magic Weather Center, tonight will be mostly cloudy with a low around 59. Friday is mostly cloudy with a high near 77. There is a slight chance of showers after midnight Friday and a 30% chance of showers before 1 p.m. on Saturday with a high near 83.
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0: Neo with Up, Out, and Gone. It's your boy, Sean Good, vibing out with you. Do me a favor. I need you to hit me up on socials. I'm on Instagram, the Sean Good, on Facebook, at Sean Good, S-E-A-N-G-O-O-D. Like my page, follow me, say what's up. On the way, Bruno Mars, After 7, and Tamar Braxton. That is just a few. Stay there.
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2: Good evening, Central Illinois. I'm Chief Meteorologist Jim Kosick, keeping tabs on a little bit of cloud cover tonight. That's okay. Humidity's still down. It's comfy. It's cool. It's 56 degrees. We're not at the full moon yet, but it is a gibbous waxing moon that's going to be visible. All right, out and about on Friday. More cloud cover for sure. High temp 77, so it's still cool. A little bit of shower activity. Hit miss starts in the afternoon, but it's no big deal. It's no soaker. Still plenty of time to get outside and enjoy. I'm Jim Kosick.
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Pressure. Good Thursday evening. It's your boy Sean Good helping you wrap up this workday. The workday should basically be done at this point. Now it's time to get in your evening hours, and we're just not too far away from getting into your weekend. I've got a good moment of motivation that's going to hit you a little bit later on, so don't miss it. I've also got 702 coming up and the newest one from Kayla Brianna, so don't miss that. Right now, I'm going to throw it back to a classic from Freddie Jackson. This is You Are My...

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0: 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It's your boy Sean Good. Coming up, you're going to get a good moment of motivation from me, so don't miss that. I've also got a classic from Ralph Tresvant, Khalid's on the way, and Tank.
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5: From the Magic Weather Center, tonight will be mostly cloudy with a low near 59. Friday brings mostly cloudy skies and a high near 77. A slight chance of showers arrives Friday night with a low around 63. Saturday sees a chance of showers before noon, then partly sunny skies with a high near 83.
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0: 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It's your boy Sean Good, bobbing out, having a good time with you. Jay-Z, Whitney Houston, and Kehlani are all on the way, and I'm going to get you a good moment of motivation before I leave. 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

0: That is Kehlani with Folded, and that is my time, guys. I got to roll up out of here, but of course, I'll be back with you tomorrow as we get into the weekend. I'm going to leave you with this good moment of motivation. Be selective in your battles, because sometimes peace is so much better than trying to be right. That is your good moment of motivation. Hit me up on socials. I'm on Instagram, the Sean Good, on Facebook at Sean Good, SEANGOOD. Like my page, follow me, and say what's up. I'll catch you back here tomorrow. Have a good
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7: Good evening, Central Illinois. I'm Chief Meteorologist Jim Kosick, keeping tabs on a little bit of cloud cover tonight. That's okay. Humidity's still down. It's comfy. It's cool. It's 56 degrees. We're not at the full moon yet, but it is a gibbous waxing moon that's going to be visible. All right, out and about on Friday. More cloud cover for sure. High temp 77, so it's still cool. A little bit of shower activity. Hit miss starts in the afternoon, but it's no big deal. It's no soaker. Still plenty of time to get outside and enjoy. I'm Jim Kosick.
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